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night I walk by your window. 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
0: Get this demon out our soul.
1: 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How long?

I hope somebody can tell me how long it's gonna be till we get this thick leather from around our heart. Oh, somebody tell me, how long must mothers cry for their babies?